0: Mon petit France Inter.
1: What number is this, Jim?
2: 7A.
1: Okay, no, I mean, like, don't get excited, man. It's because I'm short, I know.

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Now the tree was in the hole, and the

There was a twig, the prettiest little twig that you ever did see. Now the twig on the branch, and the branch on the limb, and the limb on the tree, and the tree in the hole, and the hole in the ground, and the green grass grew all around, the green grass grew all around. Now on that twig there was a nest, the prettiest little nest that you ever did see. Now the nest on the twig, and the twig on the branch, and the branch on the

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Now the egg in the nest, and the nest on the twig, and the twig on the branch, and the branch on the limb, and the limb on the tree, and the tree in the hole, and the hole in the ground, and the green grass grew all around, and the green grass grew all around. Now in that egg, there was a bird, the prettiest little bird that you ever did see. Now the bird in the egg, and the egg in the nest, and the nest

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Eyelash on the bird, and the bird in the egg, and the egg in the nest, the nest on the twig,

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The bug on the eyelash on the bird in the egg in the nest and the twig, the

0: nest and the nest on the twig on the branch on the limb and the limb on the tree in the hole in the ground. And the green grass grew all around, the green grass grew all around.
1: Mon petit France Inter, de la musique, de l'aventure et des rires.